0: President of Medic One.
1: Medic One.
0: Medic One, please advise your new crew they have a...

0: forward to it, Metro, if he hasn't responded.
1: Happy.
2: Uh-huh. Well, he's happy. There's going to be a very extended delay.
1: Okay, you're a base though, correct?
0: 42, we're just arriving, Metro.
1: That's, I copy, thank you.
2: We're just arriving.
1: Okay.

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1: 31.
0: I'm going to give you this other run, and then we're going to do a truck change after.

0: 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America, I have a run for you.
1: Truck 23, wrong.
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1: 41, we're just now pulling up.
0: Okay, copy that.

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1: Okay.

0: Medic 10, we just got another call from the facility. Patient may be having withdrawals from alcohol and Percocet.
1: That's the same person?
0: 19 male, so we can't get a hold of the other. I did a call back on the one you're dispatched to.
2: Station 118 is that for you?
1: I got you. If it's the same person, we got them. If it's somebody else, we got them too.
3: At Fairview, 2011.
0: Thank you, Medic 10.

0: 31. What's that phone number again?
1: 207.
0: Okay.

0: Well, we're getting that one.
1: All right. Medic 22, I'm checking on CPD.
2: No worries.
3: Twenty-six quarters. 26 back.

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1: 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Engine 4 roll.
0: Happy 7, what's your dispatch?

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1: Yeah. 22.
0: I'm going to go ahead and pull you from this run. CPD has been dispatched, and I have a new run at City View.
1: Sounds good.
0: Thank you.
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0: You copy your notes. They have no idea we're coming in again.
1: Yeah, I see that. We're there for her all the time for this.
0: That's affirmative.
2: 17.
0: Okay. 17. That's affirmative. 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
4: 531 emergency MVA, East 152 and Ivanhoe.
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0: 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I know we've been trying to call.

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0: 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We got a car versus bicycle. 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

0: 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Talked to security, said there was some light smoke on 6, probably from someone cooking. We're on our way up to check it out. Said the smoke is dispersed. We're on our way up there.
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0: Okay. 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
2: 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The smoke is dispersed. 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No smoke odors. It's clear.
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2: 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The panel didn't indicate a apartment number. There's about 20 or 25 apartments on this floor.
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0: Bicyclist struck. 11, is this a confirmed?
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2: 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This pedestrian got knocked over. So we'll confirm pedestrian struck, but it's minor.
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0: Red Center Pneumatic 7. Medic 7. Medic 7, you've got to run. The restroom, please. 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
1: 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And 3 back.
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1: 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You've got to run. All right.
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0: 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They were cooking smoke. What's up, the alarm up? 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
1: Yeah, do you have Medic 43 responding with us to 4539 East or West 191?
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1: Copy. They're pulling up right now.
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0: Rotten to medic 4. Did you copy hang out in the metro area?
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0: Thank you.
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0: 17.

0: going to have a delay here on scene. We're familiar with this patient, history of dementia. We're going to try to find her cell phone number in her book and see if we can get him to come back to the residence, and we'll go from there.
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0: 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We knocked out 170. Stated that nobody called, and there's the end of that description that was there.
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1: 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Awesome.
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0: 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Yeah. 7-3-4 back.
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0: dispatch to Engine 10, Tower 10, or B6, whoever's on Tac 6. Anybody there?
1: Automatic 11. You have a run.
2: Go.
3: Six.
0: Hey, Engine 10, were you able to gain access to that building with no problem?
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3: Tower 10 went upstairs to the fifth floor, made contact with the people. We physically saw her.
5: 2154.
6: Ten, go ahead.
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0: Copy that, Engine 10. I was on the phone with the property manager. They wanted to know how the Knox box worked for you. They just got it repaired. They just got it fixed.
3: Knox box was fantabulous.
7: 900. You can put us in with a not to, and then a refusal AMA number 2-6.
1: 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I'll give you this Driscoll run.
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1: Medic 1, you've got one. 40.
0: 40.
1: 40, copy.
3: Just so you know, we're going to be passing right by the other call.
1: I know. Police are going to a higher priority.
0: Yes, they are.
3: Okay.
1: Yeah, I saw it. I know.

0: United just called back with more information. 10-year-old male, history of seizures, is currently still actively seeking per MedLink. About 6 minutes with an active seizure.
1: 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Ron C.
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0: 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Just so you're aware if somebody approaches you.
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0: Anyway, can you please call back? President said that nobody called here.
1: Okay, stand by. Alright, the caller was not with the patient.
0: Okay, well, we out here. If somebody want it, we'll look around.
1: You too.
0: 10-02.
1: Alright, did you see the names in the notes? The caller was Kevin Williams, patient Caroline Jackson.

0: I got you. The people at this address don't know who that is, so we'll look. You can yell it if we got to.
1: Okay. I'll do the callback. Just wanted to give you that info.
0: Thank you.
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2: 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You said 493 East 129, right?
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2: Yep. Knocked on the door. They said no one called at this time. No one needs EMS.
3: Okay. Was it the correct people?
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0: 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We're here at 125 East 156. Are you sending an ambulance to this location?
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0: 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We assisted police with a wellness check at the DOA. It's obvious. 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

0: Medic 31, you're going to go to 125 East 156. 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And we've got to go in on a DOA.
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5: Did you have traffic for Captain 3?
1: I do. 26 going out for a stabbing at 93rd and Kinsman.
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0: 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Does not currently meet the criteria for whole blood, but I'm going to follow these guys along to the hospital, and we'll advise.
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0: No problem, as long as we know the approximate.

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0: Twenty-six and myself are arriving at the hospital. They're going to need extra time, please.
1: Copy that. Thank you.
2: 26 arrived.
1: I have you at the hospital. 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

0: Hi, Guru. Through the nose. 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
1: 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Nothing showing is your 10 to command. 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
0: Good question. 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
3: Sure.
0: Captain 3.
4: Captain 3.
0: Are you available?
4: Sort of, kind of. I need to do a narc exchange with these guys, but if you need me somewhere else, we can coordinate something else.
0: 22 is pulling up at 2181 Ambleside. They have a 93 female call, possible call for whole blood.
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0: Copy that. 22, I'm sending the captain over.
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0: Yes.

0: 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We got a long one off in the sixth floor. We're checking it out.
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0: 6 on 2. Medic 6. Do you want us to DSL the side or go towards the metro area?
1: No, no. Central in the southeast.
0: Copy that. We're just confirming. Thank you.
1: I'm sorry. I'm not very clear sometimes.

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1: Go ahead.
0: This is room 604, correct?
1: B602.
0: Whoops.
2: Four one, Roger, clear.
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0: 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B6.
1: Tower 10 and engine 10. We're up at 221. 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I can kind of see in the window. There's nothing going on in here, but we can't get in. You got a key? Is there a master key on that?

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2: Okay, we're going to come down. 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There's nothing. There's no cause. 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I was going to find somebody to respond out here or something. Can't reset it.
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0: 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There's no security guard here. We gotta get somebody for watch.
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0: 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The patient just walked up to us at, in front of 9807 Harper Street.
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0: 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You got an ETA and CVD?
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0: Copy that. 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
1: 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Dispatch Angel 4, you come in.
0: Angel 4 to go.
1: Angel 48, find the origin of the smoke. 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
0: Negative. It looks like it may be off of St. Clair. We're on 90 now. We're trying to loop back around and get off of 185 and go check it out. We see some smoke. We haven't found a location yet.
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1: Stand by, 30.
0: 3. Cap, can you move your car off? Medic 30 is needed to get you, to get us.
2: Wait, what?
0: Medic 30 is asking.
2: Medic 17 on 2.
0: They're asking you to move the SUV off.
1: Medic 17.
0: Where are they at?
2: We just wanted to ask if we have a car attached.
3: 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Engine 40, boss.

0: I know they have the call. I don't know if they're en route yet, so we'll call and check. So stand by.
1: Go ahead, Lally.
2: Copy. We were kind of looking through your notes. That caller wasn't on scene. We just want some more information, if they know we're on the way, if we're safe to approach, stuff like that.
0: Okay.
1: Yeah, Lieutenant. I'm up here by the fire now. There's no buildings or anything involved. It's just a large brush fire at this time. We're going to need a lot of line.
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1: Happy that.

0: 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Go ahead, 17.
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0: at this time.
1: Hold on a second.
0: Okay.
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0: So some male, coming from the different directions, saw the ambulance on scene and came to approach us. This is the female victim's dad. He is saying that the victim's mother has grabbed her, took her somewhere. We're not sure if it's to the hospital, if it's to a different location. I guess the mom hung up on him. So we're trying to find out more information, but if we can't figure out anything else, it's going to have to be a GOA.
1: Okay, we're probably going to have to make sure police clears the home, though, as well.
0: No, I understand. I'm just telling you what direction we're heading. This male is becoming verbally frustrated. We're currently safe, but we're trying to calm down and figure out what's going on here.
1: Okay, understood.
2: 11 to red.
1: 11.
2: At the address that the patient had ran out the back door, through the backyard, we're not seeing anybody.
1: Okay. If you don't locate, it's going to be a GOA.
2: Okay, copy. We'll look around a little bit more, but...
3: Yeah, we're going with our engine.
1: That's affirmative. Sorry, I'm on the phone.

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0: I have a CXS X representative. He said he can get this train out of the way if you want to pull an engine back on these next to the tracks. So there's access off Dilley or East 200th. It'd be a much closer stretch.
4: All right, copy. We'll do that.

0: Engine 31, engine 40. That representative is going to meet you in the parking lot and guide you in.
1: All
0: right, copy. We going to send 31 over there because we got our line on the ground already. So where are they going again?
2: Copy that. So this male has a low index of suspicion that the mom of the victim took her to the hospital, but I have an address of a grandma's house that they may have gone. I can give you a landline if you'd like.
0: They're going to access off the track area. There's a road next to the tracks. He's going to guide us in. It's off Billy Road.
3: Just save that information. At least give it to police when they arrive.
2: Copy that. I got it written down.
3: Okay.
0: Okay. Copy.
3: I copied on scene.
4: 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He's checking it out.
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6: 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We're going to leave GOA.
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0: 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Engine 31, go ahead. Hey, you had a guy come back and get us in when you guys are established. Copy that. So if you drive across the state of 185th into the Shell gas station, there's an access road back there. We're waiting on the train to move. You can see us if you pull right off 185th.
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1: Are you away from the father at this time?
2: 0051.
4: No, we're still on scene with him.
1: Okay. Just give me a landline.

0: We're going to the second address now. Just to be advised that the male on scene is on his way to 5th District. He wants to actively know what's going on and speak with police. So if you just give him a heads up, he's on his way over there.
1: Okay, copy that.

0: 17 on 2.
1: 17.
0: Not too sure what's going on, but as we were going to the second location, he pulled up, waving his hands, saying that the mom and patients rolled back up to the house. Is there a way we can confirm this?
1: Okay, hold on. All right, I'm on the phone with CPD now.
0: Okay, we have a zone car rolling up to us right now. We're going to figure some things out on our end.
1: Okay.

0: Hang on, too.
1: Go ahead.
0: So far on scene has no updates. Do you want us to check out the second location? We were advised that she possibly went to a different house.
1: No. We are going to, if we don't have a patient at your scene, we're going to have CPD handle the situation. If they find the mother and the 10-year-old, they're going to have to call us back. We're not chasing anybody else for anywhere else.
0: Can we copy? We'll roll down to the first location with PD. If nothing's found, we'll do a PD to handle.
1: Good job. Thank you.
0: Thank you.

0: 17, call the captain as soon as you can.
1: Also be advised, we didn't see police at this house, so we didn't approach.
0: Okay,

0: All right, so we did get a police call that said that the mother is transporting the child to Euclid. We're going to be coming in service.
1: Copy that. Do you want to go with PD to handle or GOA?
0: We're going to go PD to handle, but go ahead and call the captain real quick first.
1: Copy that. Thank you.

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1: 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Nothing is showing. 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
2: 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She's not answering.
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7: 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I just still investigating. 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

0: 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Are you able to call back? We're speaking with building personnel and they have, don't know what's going on.
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0: 003 Tor Benson.
2: Do you know what entrance they're saying we're supposed to be at? I would say we're at the main park entrance.

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1: Okay. Resident amount is 23. 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

0: 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He has supplies.
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0: 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We'll stage the engine and truck here. 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
0: This was a CO alarm going off. The residents went outside. The alarm has stopped sounding. We're walking through with our meter now.
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0: 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Just wondering if you were ready. 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
1: Just a few seconds.
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1: Okay, what's going on?
0: 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I'm trying to fight us. Yeah, we do.
1: Okay. Resident of medic, 6.
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1: 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You have a run.
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0: This male really was asking for police when he called, apparently. But he just wants... We're going to go ahead and take him down to the VA.
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1: Yeah.
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1: Medic 7-24-43 through ETA.
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1: Copy.
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1: That's what she said, 1671 Avalon Road.

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1: Copy.
2: Thirty-one. 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
1: Stand by. I'll try to get a hold of her again. 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
1: 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Do you need a server?
0: I'm sorry, repeat that?
1: We're still here. Do you need a server?
0: Back in your area?
1: Copy that.
2: 22, Charlie.
0: Copy 2, sir.

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0: 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It's 105 in Carnegie. 41, standby.
1: 401, copy. We're coming across. 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

0: 9-17, we're on scene. Nothing's showing. You got a call back.
1: No, somebody was passing by. GTL then.
0: Copy that.
1: Alright, 17, I'll give you the call back.
0: Copy this. After this run, we'll have to get fuel at Orange.
1: Are you okay for the run?
0: One more.
1: Okay.

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1: Euclid.
0: Euclid.
1: Oh, Euclid, copy.

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1: 17.
2: That's 11 out of the CMS.
0: Medic 17, you have a run.
2: 0-5-1.
0: Did I put in a sad hospital? 40, that's affirmative.

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1: Medic 7.
0: Medic 7, you have a run.
1: Copy that.

0: 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They're doing awful clear.
1: Can you repeat?
0: 31 Alpha clear.
1: Copy.

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1: You'll be responding 679 East 157th Street, 679 East 157, 27-year-old female vomiting.
0: Six, seven, nine,
1: 157. Show you en route.

0: Having a rip. Thanks, Evan.
1: We don't see anybody at this address. Can you do a callback?
0: Okay, stand by.

Medic 7, the patient says that you're going to go down the blacktop driveway, veer left, and you'll find a concrete ramp that leads to his apartment. He said that he doesn't think he can make it out to help guide you guys.

0: having you. 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So we're just about to go around and do some hoop hoops and hope we can see somebody. Do we have an apartment number?
1: No, he didn't give an apartment number. He's just 2545.

0: 7 red.
1: Medic 7.
0: Address of these apartments aren't matching up with the code.
1: Alright, let me see what I can do.

0: Medic 7, are you in your right now?
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0: Okay. 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I'm going to walk you to him.
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0: Copy, 31.
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0: That's affirmative, but like I said, he can see your flashers on the truck.
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0: This is difficult. There's multiple garbage trucks, garbage cans, and address aren't matching up.
1: Your partner's got them.
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1: Repeat.
0: This is a confirmed overdose.
1: Copy.

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1: Captain 1.
0: Yeah, overtime announcement, please, for 0700.
1: Red Center to all units, overtime available 0700. If you are interested, call the headquarters captain.

0: 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She was around.
1: 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Really rush her.
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0: 30.
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0: He has one right. He has medic 30 landline. They're not answering their phone.
1: That's because they just went out on a run. Stand by. Medic 30, call headquarters, captain, please.

0: 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Thank you.
1: Thank you. Captain One of Medic 1717.
2: Okay.
1: 17, you will be closed. 0700.
3: And 17, you have a run.
2: 7.
1: Ooh. Captain One of Medic 707.
0: Medic 7.
1: Closed 0700.
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0: All right, your closed units was 7, 17, 36, and your transfers are going to be one for medic 26 to 23, and one for medic 30 to 23, and your last transfer is from medic 10.
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Runway 28 is now closed. Runway 1028 is now closed. 24 right open. Runway 24 left remains closed.

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Runway 248 is now closed again. 248 is now closed. 28 is closed. Runway 24 left is open and active.

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0: 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Yeah, do we have a run?
1: That's a from.
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0: 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Good morning. You know what? You can disregard. Thank you.
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0: 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Did you leave?
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0: It's at Jensen, I'm saying. 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It's Jensen the command. 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
2: 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You're going to 4529 Vader. 4529 Vader Avenue. It's a 62-year-old female with chest pain. You're going to have a first.
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0: Okay, got it.
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0: The house next to said address, 2201, has four cars in the driveway. Two are perpendicular, but they're purposely parked that way. There's no MVA here from our findings.
1: V6 copy. From the notes, it says I thought they heard a crash, but if you don't find anything, everybody can go in service.
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Four left is open. 2-8 remains closed. Again, 248, 24 left open and active. 2-8 is closed.

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0: 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Are you going to be transporting?
1: Medic one, we're at the clinic.
0: Okay. We still had you on scene.
1: Sorry about that.

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1: Go ahead.
0: Yeah, I apologize. Our cat is showing us at hospital, so there must be something lost in transmission.
1: No, I just put you there after you told me.
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1: Yeah, 42 to dispatch. 42 to have Metro picking up personnel.
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0: 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We need to go to 5-5 because our brakes ain't breaking for real.
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1: The time is now 0830. All hands report to the apparatus floor for roll call. All company officers are reminded to sign themselves and crews onto the MDGs.
2: It's a 42 in service, 311.
3: Medic 1 to ladder 1 on the first.
1: The time is now 0830. All hands report to the apparatus floor for roll call. 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Companies reset.
0: Medic 28, I just wanted to let you know that 24 is coming for another patient. Medic 6.
3: Medic 28, the ladder 1 on the first.
0: Medic 21. Medic 21, can you head to station 34? Please, you disregard.
3: Yes.
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0: You can disregard that.
4: Tower 1, go ahead.
0: 21, change that DS to Station 1.
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These are 24 on scene. Four-story flat roof. We're going to be investigating. People are okay.

0: 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But we got a first for this on Random Roll by Mayfield coming from base. 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
0: Just simply inquiring if we got a first for this call by Mayfield Road. We're coming from base.
3: Yeah, you guys make entry.
4: 41. We're just doing that now. I'll keep you posted in a sec when I find out more.
3: Yeah. Sounds good.
2: You're 41. 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
3: 24, can you repeat that?
1: 28, did you copy? I just sent you that call then. It's right there, other door.
4: Hey, Chief. Skylight's leaking. Water is landing on one of the smoke detectors. We have maintenance here. We're going to put them on fire watch.
7: 28, we have a call. We already have a patient. The other patient that 24 was responding for, a gentleman with body pain. Squad's not needed.
3: Okay, 24. 24 and letter 4 to handle before his reading.
4: Copy.
1: Okay, so which patient do you have? How? What is the age of your patient?
7: Well, considering they had two different complaints, we are here for the one we got dispatched for. Approximate 70-some-year-old male, short of breath.
1: Okay, so the call you were originally on, and then the other one is canceled.
3: Report to dispatch, 24 reports, 24, letter 4 to handle, B4 in service.
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1: 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You don't have a run.
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0: 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I'm going to try one more time.
1: 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I greatly appreciate it.
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0: Hi, as Medic One, I just went to put us in service with a Delta, and it just immediately went to available mobile. 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I do have it on my 10 base closed out. 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
1: 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I'll put you in service in Delta Medical.
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1: 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It might be East 139.

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1: Six, copy. 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Forget my address all the time.

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1: And if we've met at 11.
2: Good morning. So friendly.
1: I got to run for you. Thank you.

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2: The other vehicle involved in this accident is on East 30th and Payne. Engine 7 is going to check on that vehicle. The driver of the vehicle on East 30th and Chester is requesting EMS.
1: You got Medic 20 on road.
0: 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Ladder 7's remaining on scene with them. 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

0: 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B5, I got that.
1: Medic 31, are you at the hospital?
2: Copy, standing down.
0: I just over to dispatch. Go ahead, just over.
1: 31, we've been at the hospital, sorry.
2: Copy.
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4: The other vehicle involved in this accident is requesting EMS. We're requesting an additional unit. 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
1: 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We're going to need you at a different location for the second vehicle. 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
1: Thank you. Medic 1, safety check.

0: Jeopardy, I do have another one for you. Thank you. Thank you, Medicare.
1: Hey, Chase, everyone.
0: Oh, I said 30, please. Thank you, 30. 30. I have a run. Negative 31. Medic 13.
2: Sure.
0: I have a run for you.

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1: More. This call was sent to me like 5 times in 10 days. I'm trying to figure it out.
0: See that 28.

0: Gertie, can I show you in Rose? Gertie, may I show you in Rose?
1: Traffic for 30.
0: Yeah, I had a run for you.
1: Yeah, I said we're still laying on the bed. Patient's still on the bed.
0: Your partner came in to sit in with the Bravo. Sorry. You want check with her for me?
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0: 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I'll put you back on.

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1: 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I don't know if you read the notes. I guess somebody complained about an oil spill or something at that location. Do you guys see anything of that sort over there?
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3: It's East 94th, correct? Yes, we have met a foreign route. They're not far.
2: 22 copy.
0: First 10 copies. Yeah, we have a sewer drain full to the top. It looks to be with a water oil mix. There's an old oil chain shop here. Seems to be seeping out of the drive in the parking lot on the corner here. We decked off the drain the best we can with absorbent. I talked to a PD officer here. He said it's been doing this off and on for the last 10 years or so.
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1: Copy. 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
0: We deployed all the absorbent that we have. 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
1: Copy that. What's a good address over there?
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0: Truck 10, we talked to Telvin. 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

0: I just have him back.
1: You just have him.
2: 22,
0: 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That's right, just one thing.
3: Go ahead.
1: Just do one thing.
2: We're coming in Bravo. We're going to take that call for 38.
3: Okay, thank you.

0: 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Just curious, you want us to swap calls with 22 on 159 the miles, or you want us to continue all the way up to you? We had Shaker and Lee.
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0: 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Medic 20, Medic 41, Medic 13, Medic 42 ETA.
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1: All right, 13, you're going to get the 71 South. 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
2: Medic 23, we're on East 9th and Carnegie.
1: All right, I'm going to send you back that original West 49. All right, there's only reportedly one patient, Medic 13.
0: Okay.

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1: You're going to 49th, yes.
0: Okay.
1: 42, disregard. You're not getting that. You're getting another run.
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3: Dispatch, Battalion 1's on scene. Two-story brick commercial, flat roof, nothing showing. B1 will be investigating in command.
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0: Yeah, but east or west?
1: He's traveling west from Opportunity.
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1: It's going to be like 490 going west to 176 south.
2: Engine 23, go ahead. 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
1: Okay, so on the 176 south ramp from 490.
0: Okay.
1: Cap, it's going to be on the 176 south ramp from 490 going west.
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3: 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It looks like this MVA is going to be 90 east, 71 south. They're going to have to come from 90 east to 71 to get it.
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2: 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That's affirmative, DFR 1. You have to get it from 490.
10: Police here. We're not sure if this lady's in crisis or what's going on with her. She's not making any sense. Apparently, she was found sitting on this residence's front porch. He doesn't know her. He's not sure how long she's been here. and we're not making any headway with her as far as trying to identify her. So we're going to need their help trying to figure this
4: out. Copy that. Copy.
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12: 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This looks like 90 westbound at the 71 split. We'll be investigating.
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9: 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It's right where the two come together.
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0: 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I'm going to send you the original run with the original run number because there was a CAD mistake up here.
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0: This Mitch, Tower One's on scene, large, flat roof, residential apartment building. Nothing showing from three sides. We got construction going on the Charlie side. Tower One's checking it out. Tower One has command, max release.
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0: 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Neighbors report parking in the wires in the trees. We're not observing anything. We're going to be in service with a 40. Correct address is going to be 19509.
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0: 2 copies.
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3: Okay.
2: You want to go ahead and dispatch those firemen that we have and have them stay with this gentleman so we can transport to the hospital?
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3: What's his complaint?
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1: 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Wires are sometimes arced. They're not arcing all the time. You got a bunch of tree lines, vines, and everything else on the lines. At present, there's no arcing, but this has been reported several times per the neighbor.
3: Thank you, Captain.
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0: 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D1's going to be in command. 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
3: 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We're still writing a report.
2: Alright.
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0: I had to reopen your call, and I'm putting you back on the call. 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
2: Hey, you're dispatching us a call, is that correct?
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0: Disregard that.
2: Understood.
0: Wow.
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0: For the center, medic 39, 41, 20, ETA.
1: Where do you want to dispatch? Can we get an address?
2: 31 on scene. Do we have an apartment number?
3: 141, repeat.
1: Can we get an address update?
3: Well, first responder, 141.
0: That's negative, standby.

0: There's no answer on the callback. I'm going to try again. Medic 31. All right. It says the person we're calling is not able to receive calls at this time. Happening right now.
1: This is 22. Back.
2: It's a 22.

0: 30 on your...
1: 20, got a detail.
0: And we're going to knock a couple doors, but we're at the building.
2: Copy, 31. 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
2: 10, they're requesting you to come back in.
3: Okay.
0: 31 Red, we made patient contact.
2: Thank you, 31.
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2: Five.
1: Yeah, we're going to need a medic unit over here on 108. Female has a large laceration under her eye.
3: 5 to 7 5 quarters.
2: Medic.
0: Hey, everyone.
2: Abby, we're going to send medic 6.
3: 7 back.
2: Coming from South Point, y'all. Coming from South Point.
4: 38 red.
2: What?
4: Can you do a callback? There's a bunch of doors. We don't know which one to go in.
2: Pretty tough.

0: Okay, the correct address, 38, is 3022 Walton.
1: Copy that. Okay. That makes more sense.
2: Ladder 7 on emergency, 490 West, 71 South.
0: Three zero two two Walton.
1: We got it.

0: Red Center, medic 20, I have a run for you.
1: Travis.
0: Medic 30, I have a run for you as well.

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1: 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Another 28 safety check. Ted, I'm going to mark you safe.
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1: One, two, four, zero, five, lock.
2: 41 ETA, please.
0: That's 36 on.
1: There's 36 on emergency. 12500, Revere.
2: Under Captain 1.
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2: 20 going to 1220 West 6th. The Bradley, apartment number 506. A 20-year-old female. It's going to be a full arrest. It's a possible, it might be a suicide. There's a gun on scene. They don't know.
0: Engine 2 on scene. CPD, have this call.
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2: 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That's 20.
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4: Dispatch, this is going to be a DOA. We're going to need CPD. We have an uncleared firearm.
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4: The DOA. Suspicious. I think with approximately 20 years old right now. I'm working on information gathering. Time 11:45.
0: Happy, thank you. Red Predator to Captain 1.
3: First place result.
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0: Or Castle One.
1: One, you got two traffic.
0: Affirmative. I'm just giving you an update.
2: 11 already. You can show us a little bit clearer in UH here. Thank you for your question.
3: Happy. Thank you, Medic 11.
0: The DOA, a suspicious approximately 20-year-old female.
1: One. Yeah, traffic.
0: Affirmative. I was just giving you an update. It's a suspicious 20-year-old female, DOA.
1: Thank you, Sergeant. I'm sorry. I just was missing part of your traffic. Was getting cut out. Suspicious 20-year-old DOA. Copy that. I'll be ready for you in just a moment. I'll be clearing. 11's in. I'll be down here in a moment.
0: Okay, copy.
3: Medic 33 disposition, please.
4: Engine 401.
1: If anything come up that you need me now, you can let me know, though, because I'm just finishing up here, but I'm good to go. 33, give me two, please.
3: Happy, thank you, 33.
0: I'm sorry, there's so much going on in this room, I did not hear what you said.
1: Engine 4, first responder.
4: Sir, 552.
1: I said... Engine 4, first responder, Carter Road and Columbus Road. Yeah, sorry about that. I said I'm here at UH, but if you need me for anything, you can send it to me because I'll be clearing here in a moment anyway.
0: Okay, and just to confirm, 11 is done, right?
1: Copy that. They put them. They went on air and put themselves in. They are complete. That's correct.
0: All right, thank you.
1: Thank you.
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0: 9, there's going to be some delay. 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
1: Affirmative.
3: Oh, I must have something wrong with the cab. We've been at South Point for a minute.
1: Oh, okay. I'll show you there.

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1: 10, we're good. Just finished extrication. We'll be leaving for the hospital shortly.
0: 7.
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0: 41, have you arrived?
2: Engine 31.
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0: Chris Center, Medic 40, 21, 26, and 1, ETAs, please.
1: Medic 1, 2 minutes.
0: Thanks.
2: 40, yeah, just got the station off the cut.
0: 7.
3: Truck 30, back in.
4: 20's back.
5: 30 back.
2: What is that?

0: 39 of dispatch. That run's not coming up on my MDT. Can you give us that address again?
1: 3400 West 159.

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0: 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Amazing, I'll mark it for you.
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1: 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Medic 4, I'm going to have another one for you. Okay. Metaphor, I'm sending you a runner.
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0: Captain, be advised, medic 13 is transporting now to Metro the children.
1: 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I was just about to say, show me a route to Metro. I'm leaving over this thing.
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5: 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Disregard. It looked contentious there for the camera guys leaving.
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0: 28, we transfer care. 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
1: 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Thank you, 28. Anybody west able to come in and take a call on any Fairview 33? Do you have an ETA?
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1: Yeah, if you have a unit coming to 2537 East 51, you can cancel them. This is just a list assist.
0: Okay. All right, thank you. Medic 41, you're going to be canceled for fire.
2: Copy.
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4: Dispatch, B2 back in quarters.
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0: 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Party here says that Fryer was here and left. We're muted, so we're coming in with a false call.
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0: Yeah, just advise you and advise the Cap. 40's out there dark, just in case we get to where you need them when they clear here.
1: Okay, copy. Thank you.
0: Copy that. 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

0: What's in a medic 4?
1: Yeah, send it.
0: Copy, thank you.
2: Yep.
0: That's in a medic 4. Did you guys clear HQ or did you get that, just get there?
3: Oh, we never went there.
0: 43, I'm sorry, Medic 43, are you guys down at HQ?
3: Yeah,

0: Listen, I'm at 42. Did you guys get deaf already, or are you still heading that way?
1: Sorry, I meant to clear us. We're at Ridge. We're at Ridge, Memphis.
2: This match tower one's rolling.
0: No, I copy that. You guys are heading to get deaf. I don't know if you guys picked that up yet or not.
3: 539, we're sending you run.
1: All right, we're good. I meant to clear that, I'm sorry.
4: Tower 1, you got a first responder, 1010 Main.
0: Oh, all good, no worries.
3: Matt, at 43, we're going to be sending you a run. No tape is delay, it's right down top.
0: Six, go ahead.
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5: I just went inside and checked. The nurse stated that she called to cancel us because the patient no longer wanted to go to the hospital.
3: Okay, we'll put you in service then. Thank you. Red Hunter Medic 43, do you copy?
6: 43, go again.
3: We're going to have a run for you.

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3: Okay.

0: Dispatch, Engine 42 will be in service turning 5-4. Patient just needed lifted off the compact. This is Jerry, 20 EMS in service.
1: 42.

0: 24 to red.
1: 24. Go ahead.
0: Hey, we think we're on scene, but we're having a hard time finding this address.
1: Okay, I'll do a call back. Stand by.

0: Cinematic 40. When you guys start getting fuel, I'm gonna have one for you guys right down the street.
1: At 21, do you have CPD?
0: Where's Cinematic 40?
2: 42.
0: 42, I'm gonna have one for you guys.
1: Right center to medic 11. Right center to medic 11. 11. What's your disposition?
3: Tower 1 and service 311.
2: Tower 1.
4: We just have the position of the car on Daytona at this moment.
1: Okay, what's your disposition?
4: Okay, partners.
1: I'm sorry, we can't copy you.
5: 21 red, you can put us in with an echo. We're at headquarters getting slides.
0: You said put us in with what?
5: Echo.
1: Okay, we're not seeing your traffic. 21, can you repeat that?
5: You can put us in with an echo. We spoke to the captain. We're at headquarters getting those supplies.
1: Okay, copy. 11, what's your disposition?
3: Red.

0: 11, call the captain, please.
1: 11 to Red. I need a few more.
2: 42, Red.
0: 11, call the captain. That's what I asked, please.
3: 42, go ahead.
2: Nothing's coming across that. We'll have to get it out of here.
3: Copy that. You guys are going to 3518 E76. Again, 3518 E76. 57 male, short of breath.
2: Copy that. Turn route 3518 E76.
3: Copy, 1422.
0: 31, what's your disposition?
4: Almost at headquarters.
3: Okay. Right,
0: cinematic
3: 40. 40. Hey, when you guys are done getting fuel, I'm gonna have one for you.
0: Okay. Medic 13, do you have a disposition? And medic 22, do you have an ETA? Medic 40, I'm sending you a run. Do you have enough fuel to take it, or did you finish healing?
4: 13, Charlie.
0: 13, Charlie. I'm sending you a run.
5: Survivors, we don't have a run. We were done fueling.
0: Alright, 13, I'm sending you a run.
2: 13's out.
0: Copy, 1423.
3: Copy that, 40.

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Not 31, disregard 31, 22, I'm sending you around.

0: 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We're not in any danger, but we definitely need to deal with this situation.
1: Copy, 43. We got police en route to you at Lockwood and Old River.
0: Okay, thanks.

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0: Copy. You just have to be able to put something in cab.
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1: Go ahead and give it to me. I know you got it, man.
0: All right. Thank you, man. Appreciate it.
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2: 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Emergency MVA. I-71 southbound at West 25. Take engine 2, tower 1, TR-2.
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3: Engine 2, tower 1, TR-2. Got an emergency MVA, 71 at West 25.

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2: 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I might have a run for you.
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2: 33. 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I might have a run for you.
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2: 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Lieutenant Medic 40, are you guys on a highway with a blue car?

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3: 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Did you find anything?
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4: 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We traveled eastbound on Waterloo and turn on. We're pet south on 152 right now.
1: 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I wasn't too sure. 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
2: Yeah, those missions off very far, so we'll just double check further up.
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0: 31 do you have a run for us?
1: Yeah, 31. Did I not go through on your end?
2: 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We were indicated by a passerby that the location of the MVA is where 30 is right now. So we're going to be in service 622.
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0: Our cat is down. It's not going to work.
1: Truck don't seem. Gotcha. All good. You're going to 125 East 156. Again, 15 East 156. Apartment 938. 64 feet of testing.
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1: Copy that. 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I'll show you in route 1554.
0: Thank you. Is fire en route to where all the way on Harvard and East 42nd?
4: Or do you just pull up the 2? We'll go back to 2-5.
1: 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Disregard 31. I got you.

0: 31 Red, are we going on that call?
1: 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Medic 30 said they can handle that for you. Right there.
0: Okay, copy.

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2: 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We're stuck in traffic.
0: Alright, we're sending a medic 42.
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0: Sending a medic 42.
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3: Hey, 21, I'm gonna have one for you guys.

0: First time there. 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
1: 924. Let us know when we're finished fueling. So we're gonna have a run for you.
2: This is engine one, man. 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
0: Engine one. Okay, you're best time at like 21. I'm actually gonna give you a different run. You're gonna be closer. It's gonna be on West 7th. You're gonna have to turn back around. Medic 11. I'm gonna have one for you as well.

0: 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Disregard my 21 even higher priority on east side.
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0: 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You can cancel EMS.
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1: Person medic 38, traffic on the first responder.

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1: There's a ramp in the back.
0: Is there a structure in the back?
2: Tower 10.
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1: 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Because as of right now, they haven't located anyone, and they're currently doing a head count.

0: 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Breath Air Medic 41.
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4: Where's Hunter to Captain 1?
7: 28, we had a trial. I'm still working on the report, but we're headed down to HQ for our narcotic exchange.
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2: 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Tower 20, Truck 4, Rescue Squad 2, Chief of the 4th Battalion. Got reports of smoke in the building at that location. Please monitor Attack 4, Perpetite 4.

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0: 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This is for a story for a residential apartment building complex. There's nothing showing. I just met with CMHA. This is going to be a false loss. Was a smoke scare from dust.
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0: 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Dispatch is Rescue 23, rolling. 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
0: Good morning, are you both new crew?
2: Roger 4.
0: You guys don't have one.
1: Panel's showing everything clear. We'll go ahead up to the 16-4, that's what the MDT says.
3: Before we dispatch, Tech 4.
2: Go ahead, B4.
3: So this call came in by telephone or by the alarm company?
2: Copy. This came from CMHAPD.
3: Okay, I'm going to assume they received a phone call before I said anything. Copy that. Yeah, B4 and Engine 4 head up to 16.
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0: The 16-4 is clear. We try knocking on 16-01, we're not getting an answer.
1: B4, okay. The 16 is clear, let's go home.
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0: Dispatch, can you just confirm with CMHA PD or if you know we were here for a medical for a fire alarm, not a medical emergency, is that correct?
2: Medic 7, I'm asking you to run.
1: That's correct. It was a smoke detector from 1601.
0: I mean that we've investigated, we find no cause for alarm. 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
0: 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Good morning.

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6: 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We need a CEI out here. 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
2: 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Is it cool for them to start hand to headquarters?
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0: 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Should 17 be in service right now?
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0: Good morning. Are you guys both there?
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0: 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Can you send out the battalion?
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2: That's affirmative.
0: Okay, copy. You going to make this another run if you can show us on scene.
1: I'm going to need you to stay in that area for a DS.
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2: 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Can you do a call back?
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0: Branson have made it 24. You're going to be canceled per fire.
1: Copy.
0: I'm going to have another one for you.
1: Copy.
2: Fox 23 wrong.